drinking. The piano has been drinking. The piano has been drinking. Not me. Not me. 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

Vous écoutez Station B, en DAB sur Caen et sur www.lastationb.fr. And as the sun goes down and the stars come out to play, I bet tomorrow I'll be sleeping, sleeping all day. And this fire I feel

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2: 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It's Mount Killer along with Morgan Heritage. I wonder if these world leaders are on some hot
3: beverages. Ah oui, faut écouter Station B. Ah, carrément.

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Because baby, you and me, this night, we're gonna get it on.

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Heaven only knows what goes on behind closed doors. The very depths of our souls will reach out tonight.

You know what it's like when a man and a woman becomes one. And the only real way you can do that, baby, is when you're making love to each other. When you reach that super feeling when you're making love, it's like you're in another world. Help me. Oh, baby, help me.

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On the Nolan Show today, a mural of a burning police car and chants of Get the Brits Out. So this is in Ireland 2022. Rapper Kneecap said the mural was unveiled as just a piece of fine art.

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1: When a man is good, he's good. Kitchen singing as he really should. When a man is good, kitchen singing as he really should. Kitchener in Great Britain, causing such a sensation. Kitchener, the best luck to you. But here today I am in Great Britain too, to hear you sing, take me, yeah lad. I must go to Trinidad, Kitchener, take me, I want to go, just to know your country.

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1: If I can help somebody as they pass along, if I can cheer somebody with a word or song, if I can show somebody that they're traveling wrong, then my living will not be in vain. If I can do my duty as a Christian ought, if I should sing salvation to the world he wrought, if I can spread the message as the master taught,

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Bob Dica, Dica, Jimmy Reda, Sim.

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Down in Louisiana, Lord have mercy, where the alligators grow so mean, a little girl swear to the world, made the alligators get a good tea, poke salad, Annie, Lord have mercy.

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Lord have mercy, let me tell you about it. Now everybody said it was a shame, cause the mama she was working on the chain gang. Lord have mercy, come here baby,

York, the shooting of another unarmed black man raises further questions about NYPD tactics. On Thursday, an undercover police officer shot and killed Patrick Dorsmond.

have changed their account of what happened that night. The shooting has angered many community members, especially after four NYPD officers were acquitted last month in the shooting of unarmed African immigrant Amadou Diallo.

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So I leave my positions to the wind.

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It felt like for those few hours that that world was put on hold. Yes, yes, yes, I was into urban culture. I was the unpopular.

long ago, where the other poets go. I finally got my music in museums, and I'll give you 1500 for solo showdowns shows.